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4: 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It's Romero, yes. Of course, you've heard of me and you've heard of Melissa and Leroy. We're on Hot 969 with the second date update on the 10s every single morning. 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
2: Damn, little mama. You know you thick as hell, you know what I'm saying? 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I'm just

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0: Yeah. This album is dedicated to all the teachers that told me I never amount to nothing. To all the people that lived above the buildings that I was hustling from that called the police on me when I was just trying to make some money to feed my daughter.
1: Yeah, yeah.
0: And to all my peoples in the struggle, you know what I'm saying? It's all good, baby, baby.
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I guess I had to go to that place to get to this one. 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

Good morning. It is the Get Up Crew, Ramiro, Melissa, and Leroy. And the show is about to begin right now. And we're driven by Town Fair Tire.

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0: Did what I see yesterday actually happen? Did the
1: which part?
0: Yeah, well, the Patriots winning for one.
2: Uh-huh.
0: Drake May not sucking for two. Is it last year? Is it still 2026? Are we is this the mandala effect? Did I not?
2: God.
0: Something happened with the Hadron Collider? Did we go back in time?
2: I will say that one catch was pretty spectacular.
0: Yo, when did we get, what is it with the Patriots and these small little white boys who were just amazing at catching? I'm not even joking. I know everyone thought the same thing. They're like, we got it. We got our white boy. We're good. All we need is a small white boy that can make ridiculous athletic catches.
2: Amendola, Edelman.
0: Yeah. But listen.
2: Welker.
0: The big, tall, athletic dudes who normally are great wide receivers, you know what happens to them? Go back and look at the replay of what happened to the dude from Kansas City. And that's what happens to them.
2: Oh, my God. Them little white boys are sturdy.
0: Yeah, I saw it. I thought at first he was being dramatic, like being like, oh, no. I made an amazing catch. And then I was like, oh, his leg is pointing another way.
2: somebody commented on Twitter. It was like, dude just put his ankle on backwards. That's what it looked like.
0: Yeah. So anyway, I can't believe we're going to be talking about a Patriots victory today. That was beautiful. All right, Get Up Crew, we're here. We're also giving away money, $1,000 at 8:05. So be here for that. And we have some fun topics that are going to make you laugh today. All right. Okay, let's go. 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
0: John, how can we help you, sir?
5: I had a really good date, first date with this girl named Cindy.
0: Mm-hmm.
5: And it was a fun time. We went out. We had something to eat. Everything seemed pretty good. I got a little sloppy, and I wasn't happy about that. But we ended up back at her place, not for any shenanigans, just kind of hanging out, you know. And we, you know, kind of hung around for a while. Things kind of wound down. I took an Uber home, and now she won't return my calls or texts.
0: Okay. Now, you said you got sloppy. What do you think you might... Do you think you might have done something while you were sloppy, or do you remember doing something?
5: Not really, man.
2: Okay.
5: It was pretty bad.
2: The possibilities.
0: All right, so... What type of drunk are you normally? Obnoxious, loving, violent?
5: No. Fun? I'm a happy drunk, man.
0: Happy drunk.
2: So you say.
0: Yeah, exactly.
2: Who knows?
0: The type of happy drunk who vomits on his friends?
5: No.
0: Because that's me. Okay, so nice. We're going to try and call this girl for you next, so see if we can set this up, okay?
5: All right,
0: hang on. Second date update on the 10s.
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2: All right, we just spoke to a guy named John. Sounds like a nice guy. He said he went out with this girl, Cindy. During their day, he said he got a little drunk.
3: Yeah.
2: A little drunk. He does remember getting in an Uber on the way home from her place. And then he said ever since then, he hasn't heard anything from her. And he wants us to hit her up for him. Now, the chances that she's going to say something not nice about you if she answers the phone, John, are 96.9%. You know that, right?
4: Yeah, I do.
2: Okay, so you're ready for this?
4: Sure.
2: Okay. If we can't get you another date, at least we'll get you some closure.
4: Thanks, man.
2: All right, hang on.
5: Hello?
2: Hi, is this Cindy?
5: Yes, who's this?
2: Cindy, it's Ramiro, Pebbles, and Melissa. We're calling you from Hot 96.9, the radio station. And can I just say, we got your phone number from a gentleman who wanted us to call you on his behalf. And
5: why?
2: Okay, just let me explain. This is a good, there's nothing bad about what's going on right now. So this guy, you know him, and I'm going to tell you his name. He thinks that you and him have a connection. He would love to take you out on a really nice date. So basically, the reason we're calling you is because if you say yes to this date, you don't have to, but if you say yes, we'll pay for whatever date you want to do. Like, you name the place, we got you. And, you know, see if you hit it off with this guy. Worst case scenario, you and this gentleman don't hit it off, but you have a really good meal and some drinks. How about I tell you his name and we'll go from there?
5: Okay.
2: Before I tell you his name, I just want to say that he apologizes if he had a little bit too much to drink last time you guys hung out. It's John.
3: Wow. That's a new sound.
2: I know. It's kind of like a sigh.
6: What kind of noise was that?
2: Mixed with a burp and some sort of...
5: That's like the worst first thing you could have said, but I'm just not even surprised.
2: Really? Okay, so he said that you guys had a good time and, you know, he remembers leaving your house in an Uber, but the next day he said that, you know, you weren't... That since that day, basically, you haven't reached out to him or you haven't replied to any time that he's reached out to you. And we asked him, we said, well, what did you do while you were drunk? Because that's the first thought. And he said he doesn't think he did anything.
5: Yeah, I'm sure he doesn't. The date was all right. I mean, it was fine. It wasn't amazing, but it wasn't anything bad.
2: Mm-hmm.
5: But then, you know, I wanted to give him a chance because he seems kind of, like, interesting, even though he did get sloppy and I had to end up driving. We're, like, driving, and we hit some weird traffic, and he's just complaining so much that he has to pee, you know, he has to use the bathroom. It's like, I can't pull over. I don't know, dude, like, hold it, you know. I'm like, don't piss on my seats, and, you know, he kind of, like, laughs, and it gets real weird because he just stops talking about how he has to pee.
2: Yeah.
5: Yeah, and then we, like, talk, and it kind of gets weird, and it just dries up, and I'm like, I think you should leave. So he gets in an Uber, and he goes home, and I just pass out. You know, I take another shot of tequila, I go to sleep. I think, like, okay, dude, maybe we'll hang out again. And then I go into my bathroom, and I smell something, and I look in the garbage, and I see an adult diaper, like, filled with piss. And it all makes sense. He's one of those freaking, like, people who wear those adult diapers, and he didn't even, like, bring me into his little fetish. Like, it just was weird. Super weird.
2: Wait,
6: you talking about a diaper or, like, a Depends undergarment? Like, not that there's a big difference, but there is.
5: I think it's a diaper. I mean, I don't know what the difference is.
2: We can, okay. I mean, we can ask. Okay, so Cindy, John's on
6: the
2: phone right now.
6: Bizarre thing.
5: Why? Hey. Why would you do that?
2: I didn't think what you were going to. Hey, John, are you still there?
4: Yeah.
2: John,
6: we're having
2: a debate right now.
6: Yeah.
2: Were you wearing Depends, like an adult diaper like that, or were you wearing Huggies?
4: I mean, my ass is a little big for Huggies, guys.
2: Okay, so you're wearing an adult diaper because why?
4: All right, first things first, I gotta say, I never did that before. I went to a game at Foxborough with my buddies, and everybody was wearing them because, it, you know, it was cold, and we were drinking a lot and all that. So being the first date, I thought, look, I'll wear one because I don't know how long it's going to be, where we're going to go, whether I'll be able to, you know, just slide away and hit a men's room or whatnot. I would have gotten out of her car and hit a tree, but it was that kind of traffic. We really couldn't do that kind of thing. So I'm kind of glad I wore it. Obviously, in retrospect, it wasn't the best idea.
2: You were planning ahead by wearing a diaper? What if you guys went to have sex and she sees you pull your diaper off?
4: Dude, it was the first date. I never thought that was going to happen. Right.
6: Not to mention, you do realize that like adult diapers are meant for like a few leaks, not for like an actual stream of pee going to the bathroom.
4: Yeah, it worked for me at the Pats game.
6: Wow.
5: So rationalizing this reasoning as to why you think it's okay, but it's really weird.
2: Hold on. No, Cindy, you know what? It might be, you might think it's weird, but all his reasons do make kind of sense. And it's not like he didn't pee in your car. He threw the diaper in your trash. He didn't try and flush it down your toilet. Those are all positives.
5: Why keep it secret then?
7: The bar is so
5: why
7: narrow.
5: Not tell me?
4: Look, I'm sorry I left it in your bathroom. I'm sorry that it stank up the place. I really am. But, you know, it happened. It is what it is. You want to go out on another date or not?
6: Jeez.
7: No. What an offer.
5: No, I don't want to go on a date.
2: Wow.
5: Ever with you.
1: Coming up on the next Second Date Update at 7:10.
2: He thinks that she sucks at her career, and that's why she doesn't want to see him again. But here's the funny thing. Like, she doesn't even have a career yet. And he thinks she sucks at it. You'll understand better at 7:10, all right? How not?

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1: All right. A lot of questions are going to be answered. Is Chris Brown a crappy boyfriend? Why does Drake give such lavish gifts? And most importantly, did Rick Ross have Italian for dinner last night? All those questions and more will be answered in The Juice with Melissa.
2: I, honest to God, was thinking about that last night. I really was.
1: That is unfortunate. And Leroy has your good news on the way. Go ahead, Melissa.
2: Well, for those of you who are wondering, like me, did Rick Ross get his rigatoni with heavy marinara? I have your answer. You'll remember Rick Ross was arrested on a domestic violence charge, and upon getting out of jail, had this to say about his weekend plans.
3: First and foremost, I need silence. First and foremost, I am totally innocent of these fabricated allegations made against me. I'll be in Dubai tomorrow, Paris Saturday, and I plan on having a bowl of rigatoni with heavy marinara Sunday. I repeat, rigatoni, heavy marinara.
4: Rick, are these
2: did you guys see the video I sent you? I don't know if it was AI. It might have been. But someone allegedly got that speech tattooed on their arm. Like, that entire speech.
1: That makes me feel so good. Like, I'm winning in society because I'm not doing that.
2: Well, according to his social media, Rick Ross kept his promise, posting up in Dubai and in Paris and sitting down last night for his gigantic bowl of rigatoni and heavy marinara.
5: Tonight, we're going to eat some rigatoni because we are in Paris. So let me give you the best rigatoni in the town, okay?
3: What? One request.
5: Yeah.
3: Heavy marinara.
1: What? Does he think that Paris is in Italy?
2: I don't know.
1: Like, I'm going to go to Paris because I got to get some of that rigatoni that they're known for.
2: Yeah.
1: Oh, man, you have some bread. You have some cheese. Maybe a croissant.
2: I still said
1: French fries. That would make more sense.
2: I was still saying over the weekend that something's going to come out where he's promoting a project, something to do with rigatoni and marinara. I don't know what it is. Is it an album? Is it a line of pasta sauce? I don't know. I'm still waiting for it.
1: It can't just be that he's, you know.
2: No.
6: Big bag, big bag.
2: I mean,
6: big,
1: are you sure?
2: It could. Big bag. Yeah, Drake is very generous with his money, as we know. Videos are constantly going viral. Okay, can I move on? Drake, as we know, is very generous. His videos are constantly going viral, showing Drake handing out lavish gifts to fans, mostly female fans. And in a recent interview, he was called a professional trick because of it. Well, Drake got real defensive and posted a response as to why he does what he does. According to Drake, quote, "There is a return on investment in your soul for doing things for people who you feel deserve it. Once you have experienced enough joy from material things for yourself, sometimes the only way is to see the joy on faces after unexpected gestures for others. Transactional exchanges with the expectation of intimacy are a different frequency."
7: Give me some of that vagina.
1: Hey, listen.
2: There was a little more, but I kind of condensed it because, you know, it's Drake.
1: That's beautiful, Drake. That's beautiful and profound. And when you give an ugly guy a really lavish gift, I believe that you're not looking for some sort of transactional situation, but he just keep giving it to these attractive women.
2: Wow, that's a good point. And Chris Brown is in the middle of a very nasty custody battle with his ex Diamond and their 4-year-old daughter Lovely. And now Diamond is throwing some heavy accusations at Chris. According to court documents, Diamond is accusing Chris Brown of threatening her boyfriends. Diamond said her relationship with Chris ended 2 years ago, saying despite Chris having a new partner who has a baby with, he gets extremely angry with me when I have dated other men since our breakup. She adds, quote, "He has made death threats against my most recent boyfriend and continued threats to not only him, but also his twin brother. I understand that he has also had third parties make threats." Diamond says it's not the first time either, and that in both cases, the relationships ended because of Chris Brown's harassment. In her filing, Diamond said She's tried everything to avoid having to file for a domestic violence restraining order, hoping that Chris agrees to stop the scary behavior. Chris Brown is denying any harassment through an email from his lawyer. All right, here is Leroy with your good news.
4: Okay, so with ageism getting a lot of attention these days, you got Jasmine Guy on A Different World, Mark Lamont and his wife Melissa. Here's a good reminder that getting older shouldn't mean becoming less valued. It should mean having more wisdom to share. A new poll found that more than 7 out of 10 people believe AI chatbots will never replace the advice someone from the older generation can give, with 92% saying some form of wisdom can only come from lived experience. From relationships and parenting to handling disappointment, careers, finances, and simply knowing how to navigate life, our elders have been through things we haven't, and their stories, mistakes, lessons, and perspectives are gifts. Technology can give us information in seconds, but it can't replace sitting with someone who has lived long enough to say, I've been there before, and here's what I learned. So let's love our elders, respect their experiences, and make time to listen, because there is still so much they can teach us. And that's your good news.
1: By the way, Leroy, Different World, coming back for season 2.
4: Yes, sir.
1: They just announced it.
4: Excellent show.
1: Congratulations. We're giving away money today. We're going to laugh and talk about the Patriots actually winning a

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1: Hot 96.9, Boston's number one for throwbacks and today's best hip hop. Good morning, Get Up Crew, Tremero, Melissa, and Leroy. Trying to think what's dumber for TikTok challenges. The old Tide Pod challenge, where it's like, if I don't die, I win. Or this one where, please don't try this at home, even though some kid did it and it did not end up good for him. Do you hear about the kid who's trying to, who was doing the TikTok thing where he was getting a haircut in the middle of the street at night?
2: No.
1: Yeah, he got hit by a car. And
2: what? Yeah.
1: Still alive for now. I don't feel bad for him.
2: Because you said for now.
1: Yeah, he's still alive for now. I mean, I don't know how he's going to end up, but, you know.
2: Wait, what was the challenge?
1: Being stupid, getting a haircut in the middle of the street and probably making a car screech to avoid you, which most likely would injure the person or the people in the car. So if that's the case, I would rather take the idiot doing the challenge getting nailed by a car. He got struck by a pickup truck while getting his haircut in the middle of a busy road at night.
3: How old is he?
1: 18 years old. Set up a chair in the median of the middle of the road to film a late night stunt on. What's the stunt? You should have some pride in your stunts.
3: Yeah.
1: Have some cash. Put a little cachet into it. Just getting your haircut in the middle of the road to see what happens. Well, we saw what happened. Mm. You got nailed. I don't feel bad.
3: To be clear, because I know people are going to hear this story and hear that it's an 18-year-old who did this. And they're going to say, oh, the younger generation, they're so stupid, blah, blah, blah, blah, blah.
1: They are.
3: No, well, here's the deal. It's not really the truth. There are a lot of people, a lot of young people who think what this person does and what, you know, like they would say, this is stupid. This is dumb. It's just a select few of the young generation that are doing a lot of dumb stuff and they're getting all the attention. But please do not label the entire generation as stupid. They're not. I was shocked
2: Plus,
3: too.
2: Older people
3: so too.
2: Do stupid stuff too. Yeah. We're all doing stupid trending stuff on social media.
3: I thought so too. Yeah.
1: Okay.
3: Trust me.
1: My bad if I labeled every young person. This particular young person who got hurt, and I feel zero sympathy, and I kind of hope he has some permanent damage to remind him of how stupid he is. He's an idiot. Anybody who does something like that, you're an idiot. Is that better?
3: An idea that in general, the younger generation is into stuff like that. And I would say in general, they're not. It's these dummies. There's bad apples in every group. And they get all the attention. It's not. There are a lot of young people be like, that's dumb. This is dumb. This is stupid. This is a waste of time. This is dumb. But they're quiet. They stay to themselves. And they're not loud on social media about it. So you just assume all of them or a majority of them feel that way. It's not.
1: So profound.
3: Leroy's
1: wearing glasses today.
3: It's the truth.
1: Not everybody's bad. Not everybody's good. Yeah, we get it. I'm talking about this particular kid.
2: Can I point
1: something
2: out?
1: Just let me put them all in the same bucket.
2: No. I want to point something out that could be obvious, though. How do we know that this wasn't set up?
3: To get hit by a
1: pickup truck?
2: You're both asking that in surprise. Like you would be surprised that would be a thing.
1: Because he's hospitalized.
2: Okay.
1: What do you mean? Okay,
2: you're telling me that you've never heard of someone doing a stunt on social media that they set up that they end up getting in the hospital for?
1: On purpose?
2: Yes.
3: I think more like Ray J apparently having heart issues during a live and then the paramedics show up.
2: Kay.
3: I go, okay, that might be a setup. But getting hit by a truck, you can die.
2: Yes. Yes.
1: We were chilling right there.
2: I am not surprised. I would not be surprised if it came out that this was set up. Because look what's happening. Everyone's talking about it, right?
1: We were chilling right there. But everyone's talking about it for about 5 minutes. And they're going to move on. This kid's still going to have permanent injuries.
2: Okay, 5 minutes. Enough to get some extra followers and extra eyes on your content.
1: We were chilling right there. And I was giving my boy a haircut. Next thing you know, I'm on the ground. We're pancakes and flapjacks flying. That was a quote from
2: I'm just saying, I wouldn't be surprised if it came out.
3: What's the point of doing that to get, you know, more attention if you're not around to see it?
1: Yeah.
3: And experience
2: it. But clearly, like,
1: actually, you know what? To Melissa's point, there are some people that are so stupid that are like, you know what? people are going to talk about me forever when I die doing this stunt. And it's like they don't even realize that people talk about it until their thumb goes next, next.
2: See?
1: You know what I'm saying?
2: Just saying.
1: All right. It's the Get Up Crew. At 8:05, we have a chance to win $1,000. We're going to tell you a word. 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Come on, man. Coming up next, Patriots are good, man. We got our new little white boy that can catch balls. That's all we need. That's all we need to win a Super Bowl, baby. We'll talk about it next. Hang on.

0: sitting here and complaining when people are being politically correct and like, maybe that's not the phrase. They're trying to be, you know, polite when they're on camera and when they're doing press conference interviews. And you almost want them to say what they're really thinking. And this Bills player was saying what he was really thinking. And I'm here for it, too.
1: This is old school because before social media and things just bombarding, you hearing it and all that crap, this is what dudes would say during, after, before games. Because as long as you avoided the newspaper or whatever, you're good. You know what I'm saying? It's like, just don't read the papers, and you're good. And this, I love this attitude.
2: We're not going to get into no bulletin board material. An elevator guy made a hell of a catch. Probably won't hear from him again, respectfully. And I say that with a lot of confidence because it's like, he didn't put his confidence in his best player. If that's what he'd throw it to Dobbs or somebody. But they won the game, whatever. They ain't do shit better than us. We got to play better. And they can mark that. We'll be back to see them again at the end of the year. So they would have that same energy. And they put up, 20-something points? They barely scored. They struggled all game. So
0: how is 29 points barely scoring?
3: I love it.
2: That's all I'm telling you.
3: I love it. I just love when you're doing it again, when they're mad and irrational.
4: Thank you. Yeah, at least you said irrational. He's an emotional mess.
3: Yeah, but I love that.
4: I like the fact that he wants to get back at the Patriots, but a lot of what he said was just false.
1: Yeah, but who cares? I just love when they're passionate and they speak without going, okay, be careful what you say. Be careful what you say.
0: He's pissed.
1: That's what I love. Yeah. I love you're
0: I understand.
1: Pissed. You're pissed that you lost a game that everybody, not just you. It's different when you think you should have won the game.
0: Yeah.
1: Than when everybody's like, all right, this is a gimme.
0: Yep.
1: What's next? Who's going to be our challenge?
0: You know what I was actually surprised with? And this is for all my gamblers out there, the bettors. The line was only 7.5 on Sunday. Don't you think with Barmore and Gonzalez out and being in Buffalo and the way the Patriots have been playing, it should have been more than that? I was very surprised when I heard that.
1: I don't know. I mean, if you say so.
0: No, I'm just saying I was very surprised. I would have given
1: it. I don't remember the last time I set a line for a game
0: okay,
1: score.
0: Mr. Kalshi.
1: Hey, I mean, do you want me to go to Matt Kalshi and say who I should have bet? By the way, yes, I endorse Kalshi. And if you listened last week when I was talking about the Patriots.
0: Oh, yeah, you did.
1: I said,
0: and I remember saying you were crazy.
1: I said, if you did a $100 trade on the Patriots, you were going to make a nice chunk of money.
4: You also mentioned the Red Sox going all the way.
0: Oh, well, that's right.
1: Know, Leroy.
0: You can't be perfect, right?
1: You know, that was the homer in me. Coming up at 8:05, your chance.

0: right, get ready for a hilarious second date update on the 10s. On the way with Ramiro, Melissa, and Leroy, the Get Up Crew. And it's brought to you by our friends at Town Fair Tire.
1: Good morning. 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
4: 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Oh,

0: It's Monday. 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The text is 45911. Anywho, enter that word. You could win $1,000 just like that. Happy Monday. 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
3: Hello.
0: Hello.
4: Hello.
0: Jacob, you're looking for Leslie?
3: Yeah, but I'm not even going to front. I already know. Not going to pretend like I don't know why she's blowing me off. I know what I know what I did.
4: Okay.
0: What did you do?
4: Let's go.
3: All right. Okay, so last time we hung out was at a family party, right?
0: Mm-hmm.
3: It was the first time she was introducing me to her family. Okay, cool. Get to meet the family.
0: Yeah.
3: And it was a lot of people. Parents, uncles, aunts, cousins. I mean, everybody.
0: Yeah.
3: And I did have a few drinks, but I was not drunk. I swear. Well, I wasn't drunk.
0: Why are you trying to convince us?
4: I was going to say, you're not convincing us.
0: What happened?
3: Oh, gosh. Here we go. So I went upstairs to use the bathroom. And on the way back, I fell down the stairs in front of everyone.
4: Yeah.
0: All like the relatives at the party?
3: Every person was there. I landed on the floor. In the living room where everyone was gathered. It was so bad.
0: Yeah. Hey, but you weren't drunk. Did you get hurt?
3: I mean, yeah, but I was so embarrassed. I stood up immediately. You know how that adrenaline kicks in?
0: Yeah.
3: I stood up immediately, acted like it wasn't a big deal. But the next day, I literally couldn't get out of bed. Man. I felt like I got hit by a truck.
0: And what? So when you fell, like, how did the family react? What did everyone do?
3: Oh, you know, typical. They were all laughing. Off right away.
4: Naturally.
3: No one even checked to see if I was okay first. You know, I just remember slipping, doing somersaults, and shit down the steps.
0: Yeah.
3: I think I went unconscious real quick, but you know, I woke up with the sound of everybody laughing.
0: So God.
3: Luckily, their laughter woke me up.
0: Right. So why would she blow you off after because you fell on the stairs? Was she embarrassed? Like, what happened?
3: Great question. Probably because I spent pretty much the rest of the night trying to convince everybody that I wasn't drunk.
0: Right.
3: Because I really wasn't. You know, I had a drink and a half, I think, at the most at that point.
0: Yeah.
3: But I feel like she felt embarrassed by me.
4: Oh.
0: Why did she say that? Or, like, was she acting like it?
3: Oh, yeah. She kept saying, can you stop embarrassing me in front of my family and just go home?
0: Oh, she told you to go. Jesus. Did you go home?
3: So I went home, and the next day I tried calling her and texting her, but I got cricket.
0: Yeah.
3: Nothing on there.
0: I guess we know exactly what it is. That. Are you sure you weren't drunk?
3: I swear I wasn't drunk.
4: Yeah. Even if he was, who cares?
3: I might have been concussed.
4: That would almost excuse it more.
0: I might have been concussed.
4: Great.
0: All right. Listen, we'll give her a call for you next, all right?
3: Appreciate it.
0: All right, hang on. Second date update on 10s.

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2: All right, we just got the best story ever of what happened on a date from Jacob. He's looking for Leslie, and he said last time they hung out, she actually told him to leave and go home because he embarrassed her in front of her family. How did he embarrass her? Because he fell down the stairs. Literally. Fell down the stairs.
3: Oh, see, I love that kind of entertainment. Sorry. I mean, that wouldn't be embarrassing for me. I would love that.
2: Yeah, yeah. So, but, like, imagine that happening, and you're... significant other saying, "You're embarrassing me. Go home." And Jacob wants another date. What's wrong with you? Are you sure you want us to call her?
4: Might as well. I mean, we're here now.
2: Yeah, we're here. I mean, it's like, it doesn't seem like she's being like ambiguous. She's kind of like being pretty straightforward. But you know, whatever. If that's what you want, we'll do it for you. All right, stay quiet, okay?
4: All right, gosh.
2: All right.
5: Hello, this is Leslie.
2: Oh, hi, Leslie. This is Ramiro, Pebbles, and Melissa, the Get Up Crew Show. Can I explain to you why we're calling? This is actually a good reason.
5: Yeah.
2: Okay.
6: Hello?
2: So, yeah.
5: Hello? Okay. Yeah. What is this regarding?
2: Oh, okay. So we got a phone. We got your phone number from a gentleman who would actually love to go on a date with you. And so we're going to tell you the guy's name. And if you agree to go just on one date with him to see if you guys get along, we'll pay for everything. And we'll let you pick the restaurant, the day, the time, all that stuff. And we'll pay for all the food and drinks.
5: I'm not sure I understand. You want to pay for me to go on a blind date?
2: No. It's not a blind date. It's a guy who knows you and gave us your number. I'll tell you his name. His name is Jacob.
5: Oh, jeez. You're kidding me. You would think that, like, me blocking him would, like, tell him that we're done.
2: Yeah, well, so here's the thing. He feels bad that he embarrassed you, and he wants to apologize, but, you know, he can't get through to you. You're not letting him.
5: Yeah, because he's a f***ing ass. That's why.
2: He's an ass because he fell down the stairs. He said that, according to what he said, he told us he wasn't drunk.
5: What?
2: He said that he fell down the stairs, that you thought he was drunk, and you told him to go home. I don't know. Like, he embarrassed you in front of your family. That's not it?
5: No. I told him to go home because he was embarrassing me, because he said that I would make a shitty lawyer because I cried.
2: What?
5: I'm in law school, and when I was talking to one of my cousins at the party, and she's thinking about going into law as well, and this f***ing ass was like, "I don't know how the hell you're going to be a lawyer when you can't argue without crying."
3: Okay.
4: Hold on. Can I defend myself here?
2: Oh, yeah.
5: I'm sorry, what?
2: Okay, Leslie, so Jacob's on the phone. He was supposed to wait until we introduced him.
5: Yeah, I figured that out.
2: Yeah, so you're not embarrassed because he fell down the stairs.
5: No, that was embarrassing for him, but it didn't bother me at all.
4: But you said go home. You're embarrassing me in front of your family.
5: Yes, I said that when you said that I would make a lawyer because I cry.
4: You do cry.
3: Okay.
2: What do you mean she cry? Like, what does she cry about?
4: Bro, everything. She'll cry at movies.
2: Uh-huh.
4: She'll cry if she gets a flat tire. She cried one time because she took a and clogged my toilet.
3: Okay.
4: So, I mean,
3: you just putting all her business out there.
4: If she wants to be a good lawyer, she needs to keep it together, because you can't cry in front of a judge and expect to be taken seriously.
5: Okay, but you were saying this in front of my entire family, and, like, they know what I'm in school for, and, like, that's not cool.
3: Okay, hold on. Whoa. Stop for 1 second. You're not crying right now, are you?
5: No, I'm not crying. I'm mad.
3: Okay, wait. Stop. Hold on. I heard her sniffle. Yeah. I was just making sure she's not really crying.
2: So it's like,
5: I'm not crying, but, like.
3: No!
5: Yeah. Stop. I'm thinking of the one I'm mad.
2: Okay, so is there a little bit of truth to what he's saying? Like,
5: yes, but, like, I cry when it's, like, something, like, personal to me, not, like, when it's professional.
2: Okay. Uh-huh.
4: Really?
3: Listen, stop it.
4: You cried when we went to have dinner at the restaurant. You couldn't even find the reservation.
3: Oh, no.
4: I think I didn't see your eyes start to tear up when I made the OJ joke in front of your cousin.
2: The OJ joke?
4: I said if the girl was defending OJ, his ass would have been on death row.
5: You know what? F*** you, you piece of
3: Oh my God. Okay. She's right. Romero, seriously.
2: Wait, like, is it,
3: we're ruining this woman's day.
2: Is that no to another?
5: Okay. Leave me alone.
3: Stop. Oh my God.
4: Okay.
3: This is not a good match.
2: Oh God. So that's a no.
5: Reason, like,
3: okay.
5: Leave me alone.
3: Okay.
4: Oh my God.
3: Give
4: the tissue.
3: Give the tissue. Oh my God.
1: Coming up on the next second date update at 8:10.
2: Perspective. According to her, he has no soul. According to him, he's just paying his bills, man. How else is he gonna do it?

is a crappy boyfriend. Well, you know what? Crappy boyfriend, depending on your perspective. He might be a great boyfriend, depending on how you view the situation. Melissa will tell you what that is coming up next. And why Drake gives such lavish gifts to beautiful single women. He explains. Coming up next in The Juice, and Leroy will hit you with some good news, too.

0: Now it's time for what's hot and trending.
1: Yeah, baby. Chris Brown.
2: Well, depending on your, depending on how you like your men, he's either a great boyfriend or a terrible boyfriend. All right. Melissa has details on that coming up in the juice. Then Leroy's going to hit you with some good news about old people.
3: All right, well, I got a problem with my computer, so we may not have the juice. I'm going to just go by memory. I'm first going to let you know.
2: What's the matter with your computer?
3: I don't know. It's a piece of... Sorry. Piece of crap. Rick Ross. The question everybody had over the weekend was if he was going to get his rigatoni with heavy marinara. And I know for me, I actually made a reel on my Instagram last night pondering, it's Sunday night, is Rick Ross getting his rigatoni and marinara? If you remember, over the weekend, he had gotten arrested for a domestic violence charge. And when he got out of jail, his first comments to the press was his plans for what he was going to do this weekend.
4: First and foremost, I need silence. First and foremost, I am totally innocent of these fabricated allegations made against me. I'll be in Dubai tomorrow, Paris Saturday, and I plan on having a bowl of rigatoni with heavy marinara Sunday. I repeat, rigatoni, heavy marinara.
1: I'm in Paris.
4: Thank you all for your time.
5: Rick, give us one second.
4: Enjoy your day. Thank you.
3: So last night, he did go on social media and he did post while he was in Paris that he was having his rigatoni and heavy marinara.
6: Tonight, we're going to eat some rigatoni because you are in Paris. So let me give you the best rigatoni in the town, okay?
4: What, one request.
6: Yeah.
4: Heavy marinara.
2: I don't know why I'm shocked that Rick Ross thinks that, you know, that Paris is famous for their rigatoni and heavy marinara. The man once confused chickens with ducks.
7: We farming our own chickens, homie. Thousands of chickens. Thousands. Running around everywhere. Quack, quack, quack.
3: I finally got into my computer.
2: Oh, you did? Wait, that was all off the dome?
3: It was all off the dome, God, Ramiro.
2: Because, you know, if Beasley knew that you can't handle doing the juice, we're going to get an AI Melissa.
3: Don't joke about that. We'll be communicating
2: with AI Melissa.
3: Please. Drake is very generous with his money, as we know. Videos are constantly going viral showing Drake handing out lavish gifts to fans, mostly female fans. And in a recent interview, he was called a professional trick because of it. Well, Drake got real defensive and posted a response as to why he does what he does. Now, I condensed it, but he said there's a return on investment in your soul for doing things for people who you feel deserve it. Once you have experienced enough joy from material things for yourself, sometimes the only way is to see the joy on faces after unexpected gestures for others. Transactional exchanges with the expectation of intimacy are a different frequency. I was with him until that last sentence.
2: When you give a guy that looks like Rick Ross, you know, the lavish gifts that you give these beautiful single moms, then I'll believe your nonsense.
3: Until then,
2: you're buying vagina.
8: Give me some of that vagina.
3: I mean, well, okay. I mean, I understand. I kind of agree with what you're saying because it is. It's like, all right, so why is every single one of these lavish gifts for a gorgeous woman? Every one.
2: Yeah.
3: It doesn't, I don't know. But anyways. And Chris Brown is in the middle of a very nasty custody battle with his ex, Diamond Brown, and their four-year-old daughter, Lovely. And now Diamond is throwing some heavy accusations at Chris. According to court documents, Diamond is accusing Chris of threatening her boyfriend. Diamond said her relationship with Chris ended 2 years ago. She said despite Chris having a new partner who he had a baby with, he gets, quote, extremely angry with me when I have dated other men since our breakup. He's made death threats against my most recent boyfriend and continues threats to not only him, but his twin brother. I understand that he also had third parties make threats. Diamond said it's not the first time and that in both cases, the relationships ended because of Chris's harassment. In her filing, Diamond said she's tried everything to avoid having to file for a domestic violence restraining order, hoping that Chris agrees to stop his scary behavior. Chris Brown is denying any harassment through an email from his lawyer.
2: Wow.
3: All right, here is Leroy with your good news.
9: Okay, so with ageism getting a lot of attention these days, you know, the Jasmine Guy thing on the Netflix series, A Different World, you got Mark Lamont and his wife, Melissa, having a conversation about it that people are talking about. Here's a good reminder that getting old shouldn't mean becoming less valued. It should mean having more wisdom to share. A new poll found that more than 7 out of 10 people believe AI chatbots will never replace the advice of older generations, with 92% saying some forms of wisdom can only come from lived experience. From relationships and parenting to handling disappointment, careers, finances, and simply knowing how to navigate life, our elders have been through things we haven't. And their stories, mistakes, lessons, and perspectives are gifts. Technology can give us information in a matter of seconds, but it can't replace sitting with someone who has lived long enough to say, I've been there before, and here's what I learned. So let's love our elders, respect their experiences, and make time to listen, because there is still so much they can teach us. 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
2: Speaking of old people and perspective and things of that nature, Chris Brown is looking back on his life, and one of his biggest regrets. We got to talk about that. And what's your major relationship regret that you have? We're going to talk about that next.

0: 96.9, Boston's number one for throwbacks and today's best hip hop. 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Yay! All right, get up, Romero, Melissa, and Leroy. Wow. We're going to talk about relationship regrets, but it's coming off of this story that where Chris Rock still regrets not helping out his best friend's brother. His best friend's brother spent 19 years in jail for a murder that he didn't do.
1: Stop.
0: That he didn't do. And the brother of this guy who was in jail was Chris Rock's best friend and was like, bro, please, you have the means to help him out. Please help him out. And Chris Rock said no. He said no. And the dude went to jail for 19 years and he was innocent. That's hardcore.
1: That's crazy.
0: That's hardcore. So,
2: has he made it up to him? Is he?
0: Can you make up? You don't, does he have a time machine to bring it back the years?
2: I know, but still.
0: You know, I mean, I guess maybe financially. I don't know. I don't know how much money can make up that much time, but I don't know. But the question is, what do you? Let's bring it to like the relationship level. You know what I mean? A relationship regret. You shouldn't have cheated. You should have asked her to marry you.
1: Oh.
0: Why
1: so
0: didn't
1: depressing.
0: You move, why didn't you move with them when they got the job offer?
1: Oh.
2: These are going to be tough if people got the balls
1: well,
2: to call in.
1: We have a bunch of messages already.
0: Yeah, and you could be anonymous if you want, by the way. Oh, what are some of the things people... Well, our number 833-973-0969. Oh, what are some of the things
1: these are sad.
0: By the way, this was Melissa's idea. Melissa loves sadness.
1: I know, it was my idea, but I don't know. It's almost like it's supposed to be a learning experience, right?
0: Yeah.
1: So you're learning that this is what you should have done. So now moving forward, you can make better decisions.
0: Right.
1: Hector should have waited.
0: Yeah.
1: Should have waited longer to know who the person truly was before moving in.
0: Okay.
1: It's a good one.
0: How quick did he move in?
1: Sarah getting married. Brendan not leaving years sooner when it was toxic. Bigfoot kind of saying the same thing, staying way too long. Hold on. Okay, giving them multiple chances after they cheat. That was Samantha.
0: Yeah. Everyone else is the other person was a piece of crap. I shouldn't have stayed with them.
2: Yeah. Always.
0: Yeah, how about the regret where you messed up?
1: Ashley. Not finding him the first time we met at the same place, same time, never met. Found him the second time when we worked together 10 years later. Missed out on 10 years of loving him.
0: That's beautiful.
1: That's
0: right
1: crazy.
0: There. Good for her.
1: And then Sheba, this one's sad. Letting my kids get to know him. He devastated me and my family.
0: All right.
1: Yeah.
0: That's good. Remember, this is Melissa's idea to trauma bond with us.
1: Listen.
0: 833.
1: Oh, God.
0: 973.
1: It's a great song. I love this song.
0: Oh, God. 833-973-0969. What's your biggest relationship regret? We're just leaving it open. Let's see what you come up with. All right. And if you want to be anonymous, of course you can, right? Get up, crew. Romero, Melissa, and Leroy.

0: 96.9, Boston's number one for throwbacks and today's best hip hop. Get Up Crew, Ramiro, Melissa, Leroy. All right, Melissa, you wanted it.
1: I did.
0: Melissa wants to know what your biggest relationship regret is. Do you have one, madam?
2: Me?
0: Yeah, you.
2: No, I don't. I did something that ruined my last relationship, but that was 11, 12 years ago. And I think it was for the best because he's married and has an amazing relationship with his wife. And, you know,
0: but it could have been
2: he and I are better off friends. It was stupid.
0: What'd you do?
2: I snooped. I snooped and found something. And I did find something, but it was nothing crazy bad. And he never forgave me for that. And our relationship just suffered after that. It was a constant,
0: but you
2: snooped, I can't trust you type of thing.
0: But you snooped and found something.
2: Well, I found an old letter from one of his old girlfriends. Oh. And like
0: old school, like digging through the room.
2: Nightstand. It was in his nightstand.
0: Wow.
2: Yeah. Oh, yeah.
0: That's grimy.
2: It is. It was wrong. It was wrong. And I always admit it to this day. I still say it was wrong.
0: What were you digging through the nightstand for?
2: I don't know. Ramiro, I don't know. Something happened early on in the relationship where I didn't trust him 100%.
0: Yeah.
2: So it kind of just carried with me. And then months later, I still had that in the back of my mind. So yeah, I went and it was stupid. It was stupid.
0: Wow.
2: Don't listen. That's why I always say, like, don't ever, I don't know, just don't betray trust, period. If you're a man, woman, whoever in your relationship, don't betray trust, because a lot of times it's very hard to get that back.
0: Yeah.
2: Very hard.
0: How old was the letter?
2: Maybe like 6 months, a year.
0: 6 months, a year.
2: We were only a few months into the relationship.
0: Oh. Okay. Well, that's not, maybe forgot to throw it away.
3: You held
0: something.
3: It against him?
2: I kind of was like, kinda.
3: Like, why do you still have it?
2: Yeah. I was like, yeah. I'm like, why'd you keep it type of thing?
0: And what was his thing? Like, I'm automatically thinking, like, I just threw it in there and forgot. If you ask me right
2: kinda,
0: now what's
2: yeah.
0: in my nightstand, I'd yeah. be like, you're probably going to find something that you don't like. I don't know what to tell you.
2: That's what he's, something like that. Yeah.
0: And he's kind of brand new with you still.
2: Right. But
0: this girl snooping 6 months into the relationship. What's the matter with you?
2: I'm telling you, it was wrong.
0: Anonymous.
4: Hey, how's it going?
0: What's
2: good
0: up,
2: morning.
0: What do you regret?
4: I regret not staying with my best friend when we fell in love with each other because I was afraid of losing my children.
2: Oh, stop.
0: You're afraid of your best friend when you were with each other.
3: Please explain.
4: So to give some context, pretty much my best friend was the godmother of my children. And me and my ex-wife were pretty much having a falling out due to marital issues. We broke up for like two, three months. And I was basically getting support from my best friend. And we ended up just basically admitting how we always felt about each other since we were kids. And when everything came out to light, my ex-wife threatened to take my kids away from me. And I couldn't handle it. And I regret it ever since to this day because I miss that girl every day.
2: Oh.
0: Well, at least you don't sound sad.
2: I know.
0: That's sarcasm.
2: Stop it.
0: Oh, my God. So what are you like single now? Single and sad?
4: Pretty much single and sad and hoping that one day she'll give me a second chance to just hear me out and hope that we can try to fix our relationship.
0: And where's
4: That's
0: she?
4: All I wish.
0: What is she doing right now?
4: She's basically, I think she works at a dispensary right now. She's home, you know. I don't know exactly what she's doing. She's got me blocked on everything.
2: Oh my God, are you serious?
0: Well, I was going to say, that's good he's not stalking, but he said she has me blocked.
2: Wait, do you know if she's in a relationship?
4: For a second date update, honestly, to see if she would even answer.
2: Is she in a relationship, do you know?
4: No, she's not. She's not. She literally told me I was going to be the last one, and that's, I told her too. I was like, I'm done. I was like, if we can't be together, then I'm done. I'll die alone.
2: Stop it.
3: What you might want to make a trip up to a dispensary that she works at.
4: Oh, I have. Uh-oh. I've tried to, but she literally made the security not let me in.
2: Okay.
3: Yeah,
2: that's a problem.
0: What's her name? Can you tell us her name or?
4: Yeah, I'll tell her her name. Her name's Alina.
0: All right, Alina, this is for you from You Know Who.
3: Good luck with that.
0: He said, I will die alone if I can't be with you.
3: He must have made her some promises, and then obviously it didn't work out, and she's probably just devastated.
2: Yeah, I feel like something else had to have happened that he's not telling us. Because for you to have security escort him out, I don't know. That sounds a little...
0: No, sir, you can't buy a package of orange gummies because you did Alina wrong, you bastard. Money's coming up in 15 minutes. Oh.

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0: 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So do that right now. Good luck. And while you're doing that and winning money, here comes a second date update on the tens, so you can laugh at it. It's brought to you by Staples. 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
0: Hey, Ted.
3: Yep.
0: What's up, man? Talk to us. You looking for Mandy?
3: Yeah, I've been dating Mandy for 2 months, and then, you know, she just fell off the face of the earth, and I don't know what's going on. So
0: yeah, you didn't. So you didn't do anything. Like, what do you think you did to mess it up?
3: Nothing. I didn't mess it up at all. I mean, I spoiled her. I mean, I paid all the time when we went out. Mm-hmm. You know, I would get her gifts all the time. I can't think of anything I did wrong.
0: Okay, maybe. She was just using you like a sugar daddy, but she found somebody with more money.
4: Oh, boy.
3: Oh, I never thought of that.
5: Damn. The fact that he's like, whoa. Revelation.
0: Yeah.
3: I never thought of that, really. But, you know, at least she could still give me the, you know, the courtesy to just let me know either way. Have just blown me off.
4: Yeah, you've been replaced.
5: I hate to tell you, if somebody like moves on or tries to ghost someone, they usually don't give them an explanation first.
0: Welcome to Earth.
5: Yeah.
0: By the way, you know what? That goes to show how much he must have like spent on her and stuff like that. If I kind of said that as a JK LOL.
5: Yeah.
0: But I mean, it goes to show maybe she really was like a little bit of a gold digger. Okay, but if. Okay, so we'll put that in the maybe bucket. If it's not that, is there anything else you can think of?
3: No. I mean, now all I have in my head is that, you know, she is a gold digging bitch who just used me for my money.
5: Ramiro, really? Now you got them all mad?
0: Sorry. We'll give her a call for you. I'm sure that's not it, Ted. We'll give her a call for you next, all right?
3: Yeah, all right.
0: All right, second date update on the Teds.

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2: So Ted's looking for Mandy, and he said he doesn't understand what happened. He's been seeing her for a couple of months, and out of the blue, she just blew him off. And he's like, I don't know what happened because I'm a gentleman with her. Every time we go out, I pay for everything. I constantly get her gifts. I constantly spoil her for no reason. And out of the blue, she just, she bounced on him. And as a joke, I said, maybe she was just using you and found another guy who has more money and is spoiling her better than you. And now Ted's mad because he thinks that Mandy is a bitch who was just using him for his money. I was just joking, Ted. That's probably, well, you know, that might be it. But still, that's probably not it. I'm sure there's something else. But are you still there, sir?
3: Yeah, I'm still here.
2: All right.
3: I'm just trying to think what else it could have been, but I can't think of anything.
4: Right.
2: All right. Stay quiet. We're going to call her right now, okay?
3: Okay.
5: Hello?
2: Hi, is this Mandy?
5: Yeah, who's this?
2: Oh. Mandy, this is Romero, Pebbles, and Melissa, the Get Up Crew show. Can I explain why
5: okay,
2: we're calling?
5: Just stop. I don't even know who the f*** you are. And
4: okay.
5: Right now, it is not a great time. I don't have time for bullshit right now.
2: No. This is, it's not like a crazy call. Like, we actually got your, can I just explain really quick? Somebody gave us your number. It's for a good reason.
5: Okay. All right. Go ahead.
2: Okay.
5: Make it quick.
2: Okay, yeah, I'm nervous. I'm sorry. So, okay, we got your phone number from
5: a... I'm busy. I'm sorry.
2: Okay, we got your phone number from a guy who wants to go on a date with you, and if you, we'll tell you his name, and if you say yes, we will pay for whatever date you choose. We'll let you pick the restaurant, the day, the time, all that stuff.
5: That sounds insane. What is this?
2: Okay, so, no, it's not insane. Look, the guy's name is Ted. Remember Ted?
5: Ted? Are you f***ing serious? No. Yeah. That guy. No, he's a scumbag. Can I leave now? Or are we done?
2: No.
5: I don't want to go out with him.
2: Why are you calling him a scumbag?
5: Oh, he knows. He knows.
6: Does he?
5: Do you know
4: are
5: what
4: you
5: that
4: sure?
5: piece of does? Do you know what he does?
2: No, what?
5: He dresses up like he's a homeless dude and panhandles on the road.
2: You saw
5: begging
2: him?
5: Begging for
4: okay.
5: money.
4: Okay,
2: no,
4: slow down yeah. for a second.
2: You saw that?
5: I didn't see it in person.
2: Okay.
5: But, which is lucky for him, because I would have gotten out of my car, beat the f*** out of him. He has a house. What is he doing?
2: Okay, so who saw it? Like, how do you know?
5: Well, one of my girlfriends saw him at a red light and then sent me a bunch of pictures asking if it was him.
2: Mm-hmm.
5: And even though I was like, okay, that looks like Ted, but I didn't want to believe that, because stealing from homeless people
2: yeah.
5: by doing this, you know?
2: Yeah.
5: And who is that bad a person? But okay, so my friend,
2: yeah,
5: she took video. She called his name from her car as she was going by, and he looked up.
4: Okay.
5: So
2: Well, hold on.
5: We're pretty sure
4: I need
5: him.
4: To hear
2: yeah.
4: the real story.
2: Okay. Well, luckily we might be able to get the real story because so Ted is on the phone, Mandy. I might have forgot to mention that.
5: Oh, good.
2: Yeah.
5: I actually have some things to say to him.
4: Oh, God.
2: Beautiful.
5: What are you doing stealing from homeless people like that?
2: So,
5: have you no soul?
2: So, Ted, are you still there? Are you here?
3: Yeah, no. I have no clue what she's talking about.
5: That's bullshit, dude. Sarah called your name. You looked up right at her. I saw the video.
2: Dude, you might as well come clean. Was it really you, Ted?
3: All right, yeah, it was me. Fine, you got it.
4: Okay.
3: It was me.
2: I was
4: what
2: hoping
4: are you
2: were gonna
4: doing?
2: Say, why would you do that?
3: Because it works, okay? You know, I didn't just do it out of nowhere. You know, I lost my job during COVID and was struggling hard to pay bills. And so that's when
4: aww.
3: I started going out to the streets.
2: Mm-hmm.
3: Eventually, I got a new job and then I just did it for when I needed extra money and stuff.
5: But you couldn't aww. DoorDash? I mean, come on. This is the way to make money off people. You're ripping off the people who think they're helping someone.
3: Stop.
5: And then
3: Mandy,
5: the homeless
3: stop with
5: people
3: that
5: there.
3: Most people who do this don't need the money anyway. I'm not going to name any names because I'm not an asshole. But most of my homeless friends, they all have jobs. Houses, cars, all that. They just do this as a part-time thing.
5: I don't care about anyone else. I care that my girlfriend saw my boyfriend in cosplaying homeless and begging for money at a red light. I care about that.
3: Well, maybe if you offered to pay for a date every now and then, you know, I wouldn't have to do this.
4: This is
5: oh my God, Captain Gaslight. Do not put this on me. I never told you to pay for everything.
3: Oh, really? I don't ever see you reaching for a check or offering to pay for a meal. You never even offer to pay for parking.
5: Oh, my God.
3: Cheap.
2: Hold on. Wait. We got to stop this before it gets crazy. So, are you, Ted, only doing this because of, like, you know, trying to impress Mandy and stuff?
3: Well, yeah, at the moment, yeah. You know, she has these expensive champagne tastes, you know?
2: Mm-hmm.
3: But I've done it in the past whenever I needed extra money for something.
5: It's just so f***ed up, Ted. It's so f***ed up. And you can't blame
3: me. Whatever. I you know what? I don't force anyone to give me money. They give it out of the goodness of their hearts.
5: Because they think you're homeless, Ted.
4: I am so torn about
3: this. Mandy. That's on them.
5: Torn? How can you be torn? This f***ing guy.
4: I feel bad, though.
3: I hold up a sign that says, please help. They make the conscious choice of whether or not to give me money. No one's ever asking them. No one's asking if I have a home or not.
2: Yeah, right. I mean, please help me pay for my next day with Mandy.
4: Yeah, so let me ask you this. Is it the fact that he's doing it in general, or is it that you feel he's deceiving people?
5: It's all of it. If he needed the money, then he should have said, let's just stay home and have burgers.
2: Not that I'm going
5: to... You know, he didn't have to go sneak behind. He's not homeless.
2: Right. Well, not that I'm planning on doing this, but, like, how much money can you make?
4: Ramiro.
2: Yeah, I'm just, you know, just asking for a friend.
3: You know, I'd say on a slow day, I could pull in about $50. But if I put myself at the right corner, the right red light, you know, if there's a sporting event or something, damn, I'm making enough to pay off my car for the month and still have some playtime money.
2: Jesus.
5: But oh, my God, you have a strategy?
2: Yeah, yeah. Does that make you feel bad that you're kind of taking money and people are, you know, they think you're
3: going to...
2: No, okay.
3: No, not at all. Again, listen, half the people that do this don't need the money. Pay attention next time. If you see someone out there asking you for money while they're watching Netflix on their smartphone, they don't need...
5: You are just a f***ed up person, Ted. You're f***ed
3: up. Yeah, whatever.
5: I mean...
3: Yeah, yeah, sure. So are we doing this thing or not, man?
5: No.
4: Oh, man.
5: No.
2: Oh, God.
4: What?
2: So that's a no, Mandy?
3: Okay.
5: It's very much a no.
3: I thought you were cool, but I guess
5: I see him
3: I was
5: in the
3: wrong.
5: Parking lot. You, Ted. You. You are a terrible human.
3: Okay.
2: In a way, I feel like this is my fault. I feel like I got Ted riled up before. I apologize.
6: 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You escalated things.
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2: She admits it. She knows it. She kind of prides herself on it. And according to her, he knows that she's crazy and he likes it. And then we talk to him and he knows that she's crazy and he does like it. But apparently, here's the mistake.

0: Melissa will let you know next. Also, she's going to let you know why Drake is always spending a ton of money on lavish gifts for women he doesn't even know. All right. And then Leroy's going to give you some good news, too. It's the Get Up Crew, Hot 96.9. Yeah.
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2: All right, is Chris Brown a crappy boyfriend? Well, you make the call when you hear how he is with his with the women in his life, all right? Speaking of the women in his life, why does Drake give basically any woman he comes across who happens to be attractive and semi-single lavish gifts? You're going to get the answer to that. And most importantly, did Rick Ross get his Italian food in Paris? We're going to find out coming up in The Juice with Melissa. And then Leroy's going to hit us with good news. Go ahead, Melissa.
3: Well, for those of you who are wondering if Rick Ross got his rigatoni in heavy marinara, I have your answer. You'll remember Rick Ross was arrested on a domestic violence charge and upon getting out of jail, had this to say about his weekend plans.
4: First and foremost, I need silence. First and foremost, I'm totally innocent of these fabricated allegations made against me. I'll be in Dubai tomorrow, Paris Saturday, and I plan on having a bowl of rigatoni with heavy marinara Sunday.
2: Paris.
4: I repeat, rigatoni, heavy marinara.
5: Rick, are these
4: thank you all for
5: sure
4: your time.
3: I don't know if you guys saw the video I sent,
4: enjoy
3: but
4: your day.
3: And it could have been AI, but somebody actually put that speech as a tattoo on their arm.
2: I hope it's true. I hope someone
3: so
2: out
3: do
2: there
3: I.
2: is that stupid.
3: Remember
2: the time Rick Ross said, oh, you don't remember it? Because it was really like a big thing people were talking about for about, I don't know, 48 hours.
3: According to his social media, he did keep his promise, posting in Dubai and in Paris and sitting down for his gigantic bowl of rigatoni with heavy marinara.
6: Tonight, we're going to eat some rigatoni because you are in Paris. So let me give you the best rigatoni in the town, okay?
4: What? One request.
6: Yeah.
4: Heavy marinara.
2: You know you're in Paris, you dumbass, right? Get yourself a croissant, a baguette, escargot, duck confit, duck confit, some cheese, a pastry.
3: Cheese.
2: No, he wants heavy marinara
3: That's
2: on his
3: right.
2: rigatoni.
3: That's right.
2: In Paris.
3: And he got it. Drake is very generous with his money. As we know, videos are constantly going viral showing Drake handing out lavish gifts to fans, mostly female fans. And in a recent interview, he was called a professional trick because of it. Well, Drake got real defensive and posted a response as to why he does what he does.
7: Give me some of that vagina.
3: Not quite. He said, there is a return on investment in your soul for doing things for people who you feel deserve it. Once you have experienced enough joy from material things for yourself, sometimes the only way is to see the joy on faces after unexpected gestures for others. Transactional exchanges with the expectation of intimacy are a different frequency. That part I don't really get. The first part I understand.
2: He's trying to sound profound. He only does it to pretty women. And then it's like, she's pretty. If she happens to have sex with me after I lavished her with a car, then so be it.
8: And he just so happens to have the money to just blow like that so he can take. It's like the lottery for him. I'm going to go purchase a whole bunch of numbers. I can afford to lose the money if I don't win, but chances are I'm going to hit.
2: Yeah. Do that with an ugly dude. Do it with a guy that looks like Rick Ross. Then I'll be impressed.
3: And Chris Brown is in the middle of a very nasty custody battle with his ex, Diamond, and their 4-year-old daughter, Lovely. And now Diamond is throwing some heavy accusations at Chris. According to court documents, Diamond is accusing Chris of threatening her boyfriends. Diamond said her relationship with Chris ended 2 years ago, saying despite Chris having a new partner with a new baby, he gets, quote, extremely angry with me when I have dated other men since our breakup.
2: He's one of those.
3: Saying he has made death threats against my most recent boyfriend and continued threats to not only him, but his twin brother. I understand that he has also had third parties make threats. Diamond says it's not the first time either, and that in both cases, the relationships ended because of Chris's harassment. In her filing, Diamond said she's tried everything to avoid having to file for a domestic violence restraining order, hoping that Chris agrees to stop the scary behavior. Chris Brown is denying any harassment through an email from his lawyer. All right, here is Leroy with your good news.
8: I'm not done with Drake. It's kind of like I imagine on dating sites, you have guys who will hit up 1,000 women. And they know that 1,000 women aren't going to hit them back. But they're just counting on maybe 10.
3: The odds. Yep.
8: And then
3: it's the odds.
8: Now just add in money that he can blow. And it's like, yeah, man, you tricking. Stop. Just be okay with it. Just accept it. Anyways, it's good news. With ageism getting a lot of attention these days, you got the Jasmine Guy story of her on Netflix, A Different World. You got Mark Lamont and his wife, Melissa, having a conversation about it. That has people talking. Here's a good reminder that getting old shouldn't mean becoming less valued. It should mean having more wisdom to share. A new poll found that more than 7 out of 10 people believe AI chatbots will never replace the advice of older generations, with 92% saying some forms of wisdom can only come from lived experience. From relationships and parenting to handling disappointment, careers, finances, and simply knowing how to navigate life, our elders have been through things we haven't. And their stories, mistakes, lessons, and perspectives are gifts. Technology can give us information in seconds, but it can't replace sitting with someone who has lived long enough to say, I've been there before, and here's what I learned. So let's love our elders, respect their experiences, and make time to listen, because there is still so much they can teach us. And that's your good news. The Juice and Good News is brought to you by the Massachusetts Educational Financing Authority, trusted by hundreds of thousands of families for nearly 45 years. Simplify your college planning with MEFA.
2: All right. Have you ever faked a medical emergency?
3: Oh, God.
2: Faked a medical emergency to get out of something. What happened? 833-973-0969. I'll give you a hilarious example next, right?

0: Come on. Get up, crew. It's okay to admit you're a bad person sometimes. It's okay. We're not going to judge. We're going to laugh with you. Maybe laugh at you a little bit. But we still want to hear your story about the time that you faked a medical emergency to get out of something. For example, a man in Georgia was arrested last week because he faked a medical emergency and called 911 and everything so that he could avoid paying a $63 bill at Red Lobster.
1: My God.
0: He was really, really hungry and really, really broke. He went there, got his food, and then he was like, oh, crap. Think.
2: Oh, God.
0: Grabs the chest, drops down, call 911, help me out.
1: Talk about panic move.
2: Is washing or offering to wash the dishes still a thing? Or was it ever really a thing? Or was that just in the movies?
0: I mean, it's a $63 bill. You might as well. Now his bond is set at $3,000.
2: Oh, my God.
0: can't grasp your chest and clutch at your heart. And what are you going to do that in court now? Ah, it's happening again. This dude, and he couldn't even fake a medical emergency good enough to get out of it. Like, he was so bad that they took the time to figure out that he was lying.
1: I feel like he could have easily just said, hey, I have an issue. I can't pay this right now. Is there anything I can do? Like, maybe leave you some collateral and I can come back tomorrow? Something. If he'd have just reasoned with that, it was only $60. Like, I could see if it was like a $400 or $500 steakhouse bill. You know what I mean?
0: Yeah.
1: But I don't know. I feel like something could have been done. He didn't have to panic like that.
0: Or do the old pretend to go to the bathroom, but leave.
1: Don't go.
0: It's a $60. That's when the server's going to be like, ah, I'm going to chase him with $63. we can re-up at the end of the night with this, with tips and stuff like that. So the question is,
1: jeez,
0: did you fake, be honest, you could be anonymous if you want, you bad person. Did you fake a medical emergency to get out of something? What was it? To pay for something? To get out of a date?
1: I feel like there'll be a lot of tickets. Police getting pulled over and about to get a ticket.
0: Start drooling.

0: Eric Stein. Boston's number one for throwbacks in today's best hip hop. Get up, crew. We were talking about faking a medical emergency to get out of something, because why not? Why not? There was a man who was a Red Lobster and didn't have the $63.77 to cover his food. So he clutched his chest, hit the ground, even had the courtesy of call. That was his mistake. He called 911 himself. If you're going to fake a medical emergency, you know you're not going to die. Let them figure out and call 911. You know what I'm saying? He's like, boom.
1: Can you imagine him like faking it and like no one paying attention? And now he's like sitting there hunched over like, hello, hello, someone help?
0: Yeah, yeah. Then getting back up and leaving and escaping. It doesn't have the same cachet. Anonymous.
2: Oh, I had jury duty, and the day before, I figured that I wasn't trying to go. So I got an idea, put onions in my shoe. And then went to jury duty and tell them that I had bubble guts. I took off my shoe a little bit.
1: Okay.
2: And they smelled it. And I had to go to jury duty.
1: Okay.
0: You serious?
1: Does that work?
0: It just worked. Yeah. It worked.
1: Onions in your shoes?
3: And say you got bubble guts.
0: And say you got the bubble guts. Listen, diarrhea waste for no man. That's a great. You can't. You know what? That's a beautiful idea. Even without the onions, mm-hmm. If you go and say I can't serve, why? I have diarrhea. Mm-hmm. Are they going to say no? Sit down. I can't sit down.
3: And if you stink, you're a distraction to the jury. So
0: yeah,
3: it's like get them out of here.
1: I always wonder why people. Well, I shouldn't say.
0: No,
1: this.
0: I'm going to say it. I know what you're going to say.
1: Why you want to get out of jury duty? That's what I was going
0: to
1: say.
0: No, I always wonder why people dress up nice to go to jury duty. You should dress
1: if
0: you
1: want to get picked for a jury.
0: Are you out of here?
3: Okay. I did too. That's why I was happy when I did get picked.
0: No, see, you guys, okay, so you're thinking, what are you thinking about? Karen Reed or something like that?
1: Well,
0: I almost got picked for a business contract dispute.
1: Yeah, that would have been so boring.
0: And that's what I'm talking about.
1: Boo.
0: Could you imagine?
1: Boo.
0: Now you're in court and they're like, and you know, line item 6 here says that the client is earned 13%
1: right.
0: of the pro. What?
1: You know, I almost got picked for a federal trial, although it sounds big. It was a politician wire fraud trial, which still would have been cool. It was like 3 days and he ended up being found guilty. But I was one juror away from getting picked. They were literally going right up the line in numerical order and they stopped at like 35 and I was 36. Mm. Oh, I was so pissed. See, I wanted to do it so bad.
0: I always don't. And another reason why I don't want, and this is for the... This is to the benefit of me not doing jury duty. Look, whenever I see somebody getting sued for something, I know innocent until proven guilty. I know that's a saying. My first thought is they're guilty. You have to prove to me that they're innocent. It's the exact opposite.
1: Right.
0: So, Your Honor, do you want me on this trial? If it's boring, I'm not going to pay attention. And they need to prove their innocence as opposed to proving they're guilty. Oh, did I mention I have diarrhea? All right, cool. I'll see you next year. 1, 2.

0: right, one of your favorites, one of your all-time favorites, a classic Hall of Fame second date update on the 10th is on the way with Romero, Melissa, and Leroy, the Get Up Crew, and we're driven by our friends at Town Fair Tire.
1: Nine.
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3: Hi, Sherry.
4: Good morning.
3: So you're looking for Tommy?
4: Yeah, I've been trying to get a hold of Tommy.
3: All right, talk to us. What happened?
4: So Tommy and I've gone out like 3 times, and I thought everything was good, but I'm trying to reach him, and he just straight up is, I can only say he's ghosting me at this point.
3: Okay, but what happened the last time you hung out?
4: So he might think I'm a little crazy.
3: he might think you're a little crazy? Why?
4: A little bit, yeah.
3: Why?
4: Okay, so I was upstairs at his house, and he was downstairs talking to one of his like friends or roommates or whatever, and then I heard his friend ask me what he thought about me. And so because I'm nosy as I went over to like the top of the stairs just to like listen, and I was like leaning over to listen a lot closer. And then I must have like not understood how far the step was, because I slipped and I fell down the stairs like right in front of him.
5: Okay.
3: What did you get? It was obvious that you were listening. That's classic.
4: Yeah, it was. It's, of course that's embarrassing. And then like what's worse is I scraped my elbow so bad. So I'm trying to act like I'm not in pain and like also not crazy, but I am, you know, I'm a little crazy.
3: So did he like, was it obvious? Like, did he know that you fell because you were being nosy and trying to listen to what they were saying?
4: Oh, absolutely. There was like no reason I would have been in that spot in the house. And I'm definitely not one of those girls that like I own my crazy. I know I'm crazy. I don't hide it.
5: I love it.
4: That's the first step. Like, yeah, exactly. Like I let you know that I'm jealous. I'm like, I let you know that I'm nosy. And like specifically when I'm hungry, I get moody. But like, honestly, and come on, all girls are they might not admit it, but like, this is just girls. This is who we are as females.
3: Yeah. So you're saying that you think your craziness is the reason that he's ghosting you?
4: I don't know. Because at first he said he liked my crazy, but like maybe he can, he like says like too much or too extra. I mean, like, because I know I can be a lot if you f*** me off.
3: Oh God, why?
4: You know what I'm like? I'm not afraid to tell exactly how it is. I'm not afraid to cuss someone out to like in front of their mom or their grandma.
3: Oh
4: anyone.
3: My God!
4: I'm all right.
3: You've said enough. Right. We got it. We don't even have to talk to him.
5: I don't think.
3: Exactly. Yeah. Okay. We got you. Okay. We're gonna try and make this work. And I don't even know what to say. We're gonna try and make this work. Hang on. Okay.
4: Sure.
3: All right. Second date update on the 10s.

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2: The good news, bad news. The good news is that Sherry is extremely honest when she gets into a relationship with someone. The bad news is she was very honest with Tommy about her craziness. And she thinks that's why he has blown her off. Because last time they hung out was, well, okay, picture this. Tommy is downstairs with a friend of his talking, and Sherry's upstairs. Sherry overhears her name come up in the conversation. So naturally, she ran over to the top of the stairs to, you know, be nosy. But she ended up falling down the stairs in front of Tommy and his friend. And so he knows that she was being nosy. And since then is the last time, actually, that they have hung out. So we're going to try and convince him to take her back, even though that she's crazy. But she admits that she's crazy. She admits that she's crazy. Am I saying anything that's false, Sherry?
3: I'm full on crazy. Okay, I'm full on crazy.
4: She's
3: fine,
4: proud of it.
2: Okay,
4: too,
2: yeah, you know what? No surprises. That's a good thing to be like, hey, you know what you were getting into.
3: He knew what he was getting into. He knew.
2: All right, cool. All right, so stay quiet. We're going to call him right now.
5: I switched with Paul. Call him.
2: Is this Tommy? Hello?
5: Yeah, it's me. What the f*** do you want?
2: Okay. This is Romero, Melissa, and Leroy, the Get Up Crew show. Can I explain why we're calling you? It's a good thing.
5: Wait, who the f*** is this?
2: Okay, so it's the
6: Get Up. Boy, this is going well.
2: Yeah, it's the Get Up Crew show. We're a radio show, and basically what we do, we call people up and we arrange dates for them. But so what it is a girl who you know gave us your phone number to call you to ask you out on a date on her behalf. And the reason why we're calling, in case you're confused, is because we will pay for whatever date you choose if you say yes. So you can tell us the restaurant, the day, the time, whenever you're free, and we'll reserve everything for just one date for you guys.
5: That's some weird who the f*** wants to ask me out? Do I know her?
2: You do know her, yes. So her name is Sherry.
5: Oh, God. Okay. This all makes sense now. A fat no thank you.
6: Thank you.
2: Okay, can you tell us why? Because she's a little confused. She said that. Okay, so she said last time that she was being nosy when you were talking with your friend and she fell down the stairs in front of you. Is that the reason why you're blowing her off?
5: No. That was pretty hilarious. You look like Peter Griffin, Family Guy.
6: Stop it.
5: Yes, with the arm behind the back and
2: okay.
5: I almost myself. I was laughing so hard. It was great. Can you tell her that you just couldn't get in contact with me or something? I mean.
3: No, they can't. Okay. No, they can't.
6: Damn it. She should have waited.
4: I'm saying.
3: I'm on the phone, so what the
2: okay, hold on. Okay, so Tommy, as that's Sherry, in case you didn't know.
5: Yeah, let me buckle up.
2: Yeah, so what? Okay, what did she do to make you blow her off?
3: No. I know what it is. I scared him off. That happened. Because he's too much of a. I scared him off. That's
2: hold
3: it.
2: On, Sherry. Relax. So, wait. What do you mean you scared him?
3: I don't know, because I was honest that I was crazy. Like, dudes. Like, some people just can't handle that. And he said, Tommy, you said you liked it, but he can't handle me. Because honestly, he's a little bitch. That's what he is, Tommy. You are a little.
2: Oh, my God.
6: Is it
2: because you're a little bitch, Tommy?
5: No. I don't think so.
2: No. Well,
5: I don't give a shit.
2: Wow.
5: Look, man. Jerry, I don't give a shit that you're crazy. I don't care. I actually love that because I follow that rule. Everybody knows that she's in the head and she can in bed. But you can't. You can't. You're not.
2: What? What do you mean?
5: Look, I like crazy bitches. I love crazy girls. It just turns me on when they're all whacked out.
6: Okay.
5: And they're usually one of the biggest freaks when it comes to sex. But Sherry's f***ing awful. She sucks. She laid there like a tree stump.
3: Excuse me? What did you just say?
5: You f*** like a corpse.
2: Oh, wait.
4: Whoa, don't say that.
2: You were just dating her for the sex?
3: No.
5: Yes.
3: That's not what you're saying.
5: Absolutely. What the hell? Of course. Why the f*** else would you date a psycho? You watch them bounce along the walls, you tear your s*** up, and then you go to bed, and you f*** like a king.
6: Oh, my God.
5: That's the rule. But we did it twice, and both times she was terrible, man.
2: Really? It's like, what happened?
5: Nothing happened. That's the point. She just laid there.
6: No.
5: I'm like smelling salts on the face. I'm like, wake up, girl.
6: What?
3: No. And,
5: yeah, you just lay on your back, and you just wait for it to end. No crazy positions, no crazy sex talk, no ass play.
4: Oh, my God. Wait, Tommy. She is crazy. You said you like crazy, so she's half crazy. Can't you just teach her or, you know, help her along to get what you want out of sex?
5: I tried. I tried rolling her over, but, you know, I was like, come on, man. Let's get this. Yeah, you lift up her arm and you let go, and it just falls back down the bed.
6: Oh, my God.
2: Mm-mm. So, just to be clear, you're not trying to find a wife right now. You're just like looking for the fun sex.
5: Yeah, hell yes. I mean, I'm only 26 years old. I'm in my toxic stage. I'm poisonous myself.
6: The one thing I will say about this dude is that he's honest. He's honest about what he wants and what he's looking for. So
5: yeah, I mean, I'll care about getting a normal boring chick later on in life when I become a boring man. Right now, I want 3 F's. I want food, I want a fight, and I want a and I want all
6: that. Can we just put this out? I mean, we're done here.
5: I'm just being honest.
3: You're a real piece of shit. You are a real piece of shit. You know that?
5: I'm just being honest.
3: I can't. Are you kidding me? You're a real piece of shit
5: about being crazy.
2: So, okay, is there any way, I'm left befuddled right now, is there anything we can do to make this, to make another date happen?
5: No, I'm all set. I'm good. I actually have a date tonight with some chick I met at the bar last weekend.
6: All right.
5: And she was all by herself, so I know she's going to be a freak.
6: Okay. Gotta go.
3: You.
5: No backup buddies with the new girl.
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0: 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Yeah, Romero, Melissa, and Leroy. It's a wrap, guys. It's a wrap. What else can you do besides radio, just hypothetically speaking?
1: What do you mean, can we do? Like, for a profession?
0: Yeah.
1: Let's see. Well, could do a few things.
0: Okay.
1: Get into the legal field in some way, shape, and form.
0: Oh, God.
1: Maybe become a paralegal. Might be a little too late to become a lawyer, but, you know, something like that.
0: Okay.
1: Can work in the gaming business.
0: Okay.
1: PR, marketing.
0: Okay. Well, this is going to be a blackjack dealing paralegal. Gotcha.
1: Shut up.
0: Leroy?
2: Man, I feel like there's a lot of things.
0: Okay.
2: I don't know. There's a lot.
0: Good.
1: I think you could work with the youth.
2: In many
1: mentoring capacities.
2: That's sure. One of them. There's sure. Other stuff. Yeah.
0: Okay. Good.
2: Why? What about you?
0: I guess I'm just going to retire and ride off into the sunset just because there's an AI radio DJ that has shot to stardom in LA.
1: I heard.
0: AI radio personality.
1: Heard this.
0: Like part of a morning show.
1: Yeah.
0: It's like a girl and the guy is AI and it sounds legit. It's still
1: aren't
0: missing
1: the public rejecting it though?
0: They're rejecting it, but
1: yeah,
0: And I hope they reject it like viciously. Just for my selfish reasons.
1: Of course. But didn't at one point it come out and say, if you higher ups are trying to replace humans, then you're stupid. Did you hear that?
0: Is that what the AI said?
1: Supposedly it came out and said,
0: okay, well, I like you, Mr. AI.
1: Like it's kind of speaking out against,
0: yeah,
1: you know, companies using AI to replace humans.
0: Call your tech.
2: Who decided that real human interaction was washed?
0: Who decided overall?
2: Where did this come from?
0: I think, oh God, who was patient zero? I mean, maybe Mark Zuckerberg. He started it his intention was for human connection, but somehow along the way, social media and things of that nature has separated human connection. It's like a different type of connection, which separates the real human to human connection, which then morphed into AI, which is even less human. Do you know, get this, they are working on if Pebbles was here, she'd probably be so torn because she's like so anti-AI, but she loves reading. They're working on an AI where you will be able to pick a character from a book and basically communicate with that character.
1: Ooh,
0: while you're reading the book.
1: That's cool.
0: That's badass.
1: I don't read and I feel like that would be cool.
0: Because everybody always think about one of the big things is when people are reading books, it's like they create their own little world, you know? That's why they always get mad when movies come out.
2: So then now I'll ask, who decided that imagination was washed?
1: Yeah, because that is essentially what it is.
0: Right. That's a good point. But what I'm saying is nobody said, let's go out there and destroy human connection and imagination. It's just what society kind of turned it into in a way. So who decided? Losers. People who like don't really want to go out there and get rejected by another human being. Oh, God. So instead, they'll create their own little world and stuff like that. And now I'm going to lose my job because of you. Thanks. Because let me tell you something right now. If Beasley could replace us with AI, we'd be gone in a heartbeat because they'd be saving money. And that's all they care about. Mm. We'd be gone. It'd be here, me, Melissa, and Leroy having a conversation. Like right now, this is me.
1: Is it me? How do we know? I'm just saying.
0: This is like one of those movie things where you're like all of a sudden looking in the mirror going,
1: yes,
0: am I me?
1: Right.
0: I know I'm me, but am I a clone of me?
1: Uh-huh.
0: That's a good point. I don't know. I'm hoping that this is me, but eventually it won't be me.
1: Okay.
0: But you're still going to think it's me.
1: Okay.
0: And something's going to be a little off, but AI is going to be so advanced at that point that you won't even notice.
1: Yeah.
0: You'll be like, that Romero sounds a little strange. But
1: The listeners listening right now, we could all not be us. They don't know. How do they know?
0: Don't do that. Because there's somebody out there with like a really real bad like mental issue and now you're making them go like, is that really Melissa who I called this morning?
1: Stop it.
0: Who am I texting every morning? Is that why Romero always ignores my DMs? I don't get it. No, it's crazy though.
1: You need to start. Yeah, stop ignoring DMs, including mine.
0: Why would I? Why would I? Saying. I'm talking to you in person. Why would I?
1: You know how many DMs you send me on a regular basis? 500.
0: Yeah. You don't have to reply to them all. Just watch the damn page.
1: I understand that.
0: Okay, if we had a vote right now, one person on the show to get rid of and replace with AI, how many of us are going to raise our hands and say Melissa? That's it. Show's over.
1: Hey, you know what? Just ask. I won't be here tomorrow. Good luck. Good luck hitting your digital goals.
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Hot 96.9. We are Boston's number one for throwbacks and today's best hip hop. All right, so the Bruins over the weekend, they lost to the Wild. It's okay. It's a young season. But they get a chance to bounce back tonight when they take on the Senators. Puck drops at 7:30. 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

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It's Ramiro, Melissa, and me, Leroy. 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

So if you don't know who Mark Lamont is, look him up real quick. Because his conversation with his wife has got everybody talking over the weekend. Hot 96.9 Boston's number one for throwbacks and today's best hip hop. Long story short, his wife is feeling some way about her attractiveness. And that's real. That's a real, real conversation right there. How do you deal with it? I don't have all the answers, but I would love to talk about

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96.9 Boston's number one for throwbacks and today's best hip hop. Happy Monday, everybody. Yesterday was Sunday. And that means that the Patriots went into Buffalo and did the unthinkable, beating the Bills 29-26. Shout out to Drake May, 269 yards, 3 touchdowns. And CJ Gardner-Johnson of the Bills, yo, he was

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2: 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Baltimore trading at 76%, meaning a $100 trade pays out $131 if they beat Atlanta. 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

96.9. We are Boston's number one for throwbacks. And today's best hip-hop, a lot of great music. Cardi B, Lumi D, Meek Mill, and Drake right now. It's Akon featuring Eminem. Smack that.

Austin's number one for throwbacks and today's best hip hop. So Thursday, well, first, the Bruins are back in action. 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All you got to do is listen Thursday morning for your chance to score tickets to see the Bruins take on the Utah Mammoth at the Garden. 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All right? 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

I get those goosebumps every time, yeah. 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

0: day in hip hop history, Hot 96.9, October 5th. Going back to 1992, Roxanne Shanté released her second album, and in 1999, Inspect the Deck of the Wu-Tang Clan. He released his first debut solo album. It's Hot.
1: She take my money when I'm in need. Yeah, she's a trifling friend indeed. 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

always say this. Well, I haven't said it recently. I don't say it consistently enough, but you got to make Mondays the launching pad to a phenomenal week. So make the most out of today. Okay. See you guys tomorrow morning with the Get Up Crew, 6 to 10 and then 10 to 2 with you. 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It's your guy, Leroy, and I am gone.

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We had a great weekend, didn't we? What a good game that was. Coming up this hour, we get Tupac, Pitbull, OGZ. 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

0: Apparently, Diddy's lavish lifestyle of using cell phones and, you know, paying people to give him massages got him thrown into solitary confinement. Hot 96.9, here's Eminem. I'm not
1: afraid. Yeah. It's been a ride. I guess I had to go to that place to get to this one. Now, some of you might still be in that place. If you're trying to get out, just follow me. I'll get

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So are all the Drake May haters going to sit down now? Or, I mean, it was just one game, right? And you're going to have to play like that consistently for us to get back on the bandwagon. Just saying. Good win for the Patriots yesterday, though. I ain't complaining. Hi, 96.9.

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of today's best hip-hop. Melissa on your radio. Hope you guys are having a fantastic day. It is a beautiful Monday. A great way to start off the week. Going to have some really nice weather this week. I'm very excited. Fall is officially here. On the way this hour, we got Nas, Bad Bunny, Ashanti,

0: 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It's Kendrick Lamar.
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6: Yeah, this album is dedicated to all the teachers that told me I'll never amount to nothing. 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

went for throwbacks at today's best hip hop. You guys see that player from the Chiefs last night break his ankle? I mean, the whole thing was turned the other direction. Someone actually commented, he put his ankle on backwards. Oh, that was so gross. Hot 96.9, here's Rihanna.

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Is Rick Ross going to get his rigatoni and heavy marinara? I asked that question on my Instagram, Melissa on the Radio. The answer, he did. He got it in Paris. It looked damn good, too. 96.

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0: love this. Rihanna in Paris for Fashion Week last week. Showed up late to the Christian Dior Spring Summer Fashion Show, and EJ Johnson called her out saying, yeah, we weren't going to wait for her. 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
2: 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On Boston's number one for throwbacks. 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

0: Hey guys, I'm Post Malone.
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2: 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Yeah, that's where it's at.
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